wild thing, I think I love you. 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So come on, hold me tight.

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And we could have some. And he's up there. What's that? Hawaiian.

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2: 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Whatever may come, the world keeps

machine. 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

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No more turntable. Boy, if the DJ's up there, he's not really doing nothing. You know, he's just scratching over the DAC. And basically what we do is press up instrumental tracks to everything we do. Because when rap started with what they did was, which was so ingenious, was to create a whole form of urban style music from just two turntables and two records and a microphone.